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Want you to win so you could be there with Hits 106.1. 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

0: wearable health tracker by any chance? We got Lauren chilling with us today.
1: My watch does that.
0: Do you use it?
1: Not really.
0: People have, half of Americans have track health with wearable tech, but they, but only a quarter know how to use it. So they're just wearing it.
1: I mean, I know how to use it. I just choose not to.
0: Yeah. Yeah, better off that way. What you don't know can't hurt you.
1: Exactly.
0: Actually, that's horrible advice. I would just like to mention I'm not a doctor. So don't listen to me when it comes to health advice. Dominic Fike, Baby Doll. We'll get to the weekend and Somber up next. 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

scrolling on Instagram, pop on over, check us out. 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And how about this? 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

tonight that The Weeknd is not retiring his stage name, because that's what we know him as. Rumor has it he's working on some new music for us. It's 106.1.

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0: It was the PSL release day at Starbucks today. Are you a pumpkin spice lover?
1: Yes, I do. Pumpkin spice lattes forever.
0: I just know you were there early today.
1: Oh, yeah. First in line. 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
0: You and me both. I have a feeling we would make very good friends. It's 106.1.

what the tour dress code is for Cat's Eye. They're saying it's colorful, girly, fabulous, and a word I'm not allowed to say on air. It is. It's 106.1.

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Oh my gosh, it's happening, everyone. Remain calm. A sequel to How Little Was a Guy in 10 Days, officially in the works. Yes, Matthew McConaughey and Kate Hudson set to return. It's 106.

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Today was the 110th birthday of the National Park Service, so you were able to get into national parks for free today. Mount Rainier would have been awesome. It's 106.1.

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once when people mock her to mock him back. She said, though, she likes to use words they have to look up in order to talk crap about. What an icon it is. It's 106.1.

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If you're single, ready to mingle, and ready to ditch the dating apps, well, here's what you might want to try out instead. It's Kelsey J with Hits 106.1. New study found out more singles ditching the apps and trying to do meet cutes instead. The top ones, trivia nights up 403%, bird watching meetups up 131%, Pilates socials up 84%. You know, I am getting close to bird watching a

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Loser, Tame Impala. You know, I hate to say it, but I love Weird Stalker Depressed Spider-Man. That song went so crazy in Brand New Day. Evangelina, the new hit list. Olivia Rodrigo, Stupid Song.

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2: What, am I some sort of a mentally challenged airhead?
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4: It's time for America's favorite trivia game, You versus Victoria. 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
6: There definitely are.
4: And she cannot find any. She did come back in studio for a second with a stuffed animal that she found somewhere. So, headphones. All right.
7: Cool. Headphones.
6: Oh, you're borrowing them. You're not the one that's going
7: to
6: keep them.
7: I plan to take them back, but they look like nicer than the ones I even have.
6: So then treat them very kindly.
7: I plan to, but there was like no one in that room, and I was kind of jamming and dancing. Oh, we're on air.
4: Yeah, we are. And let's be today's contestant for You versus Victoria, Avery. What's up, Avery?
7: Have you stolen anything before?
8: Hey.
6: From a coworker?
4: Avery, have you ever stolen anything from a coworker's desk?
7: Or anything in

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It's the Jubal Show, and one of our listeners has a dirty little secret that he's keeping from his ex about something he did three times. You'll hear what it is. That's your dirty little secret next. It's the Jubal.

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2: Hello?
3: Hello.
2: Hey, you have a dirty little secret?
3: Yes, I do, sir, and I'm a piece of
2: So, I'm accountable for it. Hey, yikes. Well, you know what? Happens to the best of us at times. So, what's your dirty little secret?
3: I had an ex a long time ago, and her cousin would stay over with us in the same room, and I slept with her on our bedroom floor while my ex was in the bed.
4: Oh, wow.
1: You slept with her cousin while she was
3: asleep.
2: Oh, my goodness.
4: Yeah, that's pretty bad.
3: Yeah, it's horrible. I'm a piece of shit, and I learned my lessons, but at the end of the day, I know I'm a piece of shit for doing it. You know,
4: you'll never do it again.
1: You know, well, can't say that.
3: Oh, absolutely not. But I did it three times.
2: All right. Well, thank you for telling us your dirty little secret. I appreciate it.
3: Thank you. Appreciate you guys. You have a great day.
4: You too.
2: Bye.
3: Bye.
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2: Nobody deserves to get in a car accident, but if you do get in a car accident, make sure to call the advocates and they'll make sure that you get everything you're owed from the insurance companies, because the insurance companies, they talk a good game and they have their cute little mascots like geckos and annoying customer service people. And then people in red polo shirts.
1: And khakis.
2: Yeah. And you're like, that's cool. 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
2: Oh, great.
0: It's really funny. And we'll go over it next. It's the Jubal Show.
1: Don't call my ex-wife.

0: I changed the name of my baby daddy in my phone to Insufficient Funds. It's a text message that we just got in at 41061. Thank you for that. Because there's a trend of women sharing what they call their baby daddy in their phone. So text us, 41061. 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It doesn't have to be just your baby daddy either. It could be your ex or anything like that. But
1: yeah.
0: What did you change their name to in your phone? Because there's a trend going viral of women sharing what they changed the name of their baby daddy to in their phone. And it's funny, so why not just laugh at that for a minute?
1: let's do it.
0: Somebody said they changed the name of their baby daddy to Dr. Seuss. What? Because he likes to tell stories.
2: Oh, wow.
1: That's so good.
2: Are you guys really that creative with it?
1: Yeah, that's so good.
2: You come up with like storylines and give people character names?
1: I mean, if he's the one telling stories, it kind of just is easy to pick out.
2: You have one? In your phone right now?
1: No, not right now, I don't.
2: No fictional characters?
1: No, I used to have an office manager, but that was different because we would call like our hookups like, we're going to have a business meeting. It was dumb.
0: Somebody texted in at 41061 and said, I had my baby daddy saved in my phone as fat ass. Until my son learned how to read, and then I felt like it was disrespectful. Can you imagine handing your phone to your son? Here, your dad's calling. Why does it say that?
2: I'm pretty sure my baby mama has me under baby daddy.
1: Boring.
2: Yeah, nothing scandalous or anything like that.
0: There's a trend of women on TikTok sharing the names that they changed their baby daddy to in their phone. Somebody said they changed their name of their baby daddy to the Lion King.
1: Oh my gosh, why?
0: Lion.
1: Oh. The Lion. That one is very creative.
0: Somebody else said they call their baby daddy in their phone Santa Claus because we only hear from him once a year.
2: Wow. Ladies are out Santa's there calling. Bitter and creative.
1: Good. I don't know if it's bitter. It's just probably like, listen, if I got to deal with this guy whenever I have to, at least let me have some joy when I look at Santa Claus is calling, you know?
2: Are you adding a photo of Santa Claus? That's the next step.

0: Sure, why not?
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0: Somebody just texted into 4161 and said that they changed the name of their baby daddy and their phone to Hannah Montana because he was living a double life for 5 years between me and his other baby mama. Hannah Montana.
1: That's creative as hell.
0: It is.
2: Unbelievable.
0: Somebody else said that they named their baby daddy in their phone SVU because he always acts like a victim.
1: Special victims unit or whatever.
2: You gotta change the ringtone to dun dun.
0: Hello, it's the Jubal Show. Hello.
3: Hi.
0: Hi. Hi. Who's this?
3: This is Zoe.
1: Hi, Zoe.
0: Hey, Zoe. What can I do for you?
3: The name that I changed my ex to, he broke up over Gmail, so I call him G.
0: That's a good one. Thank you for calling. Call us up 888-343-1061.
1: We broke up and we can't go get ice cream anymore.
0: 4106.
2: Probably just delete it.
0: What do you call your ex or your baby daddy in your phone? Because there's a trend of women sharing the name that they call, that they changed their baby daddy to in their phone going viral. One woman said that they changed the name of their baby daddy to Dora the Explorer because he's always out and about instead of being home with his family.
1: Oh. I did not know this was a thing with ladies.
2: That would bring me, like, it's annoying. But if that is what I'm seeing on my phone when it's ringing, that would bring me so much joy for a second. Like, just for a second, you know?
1: Is that the trick to make it more of a joyous experience?
0: Yeah, when there's somebody like that in your phone that you just don't want to really deal with. And, you know, like you save their name in there as something, and it's fun to see it pop up.
2: Do you have any Jubal?
0: No, but I used to date this girl, and I dated her, but I didn't really like her that much. But we dated a lot, and so I used to call her Time Killer. And so whenever she would text me, it would say Time Killer, and then I would decide if I wanted to kill time or not. Spin it out if I had anything else going on that day.
1: My man, you are wild.
2: Oh, well, I guess we'll see what Time Killer's up to.
0: Yeah. Got nothing else to do. I might as well kill some time.
1: That's hilarious. And brutal.
0: Somebody else said that they changed the name of their baby daddy to Peter Pan in their phone because, of course, he never wants to grow up.
2: Yeah.
1: That's a good one.
2: There's a lot of Peter Pans.
1: That's creative.
0: Somebody just texted in at 41061 and said, who saves their baby daddy number in their phone?
1: Good point. Valid.
0: Your phone break happens every single hour on the 20s. Your next one is coming up right after this. And then right after that is Nina's What's Trending. It's the Jubal Show.

0: It's almost time for your phone prank. It's the Jubal Show. And don't forget, you can always listen to the Jubal Show podcast wherever you get your podcasts. It's very simple. Just type in the Jubal Show. The name is spelled J-U-B as in boy, A-L. I always hesitate. It sounds like I don't know how to spell my own name. But J-U-B-A-L-show.com. 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Also, you can always go to the iHeartRadio app. Mm-hmm. And make us your number one preset on there, and then you never have to guess. 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
1: Yeah, because otherwise you have to remember how to spell Jubal anyway if you're going to search it.
2: And it's tough, apparently.
0: It is. It's very difficult to spell Jubal. So.
2: My favorite. I mean, if I just heard it and didn't know by seeing it, I would probably be like, "What? How do you spell
1: it?" Somebody asked me if it was your real name. I was like, yeah, Jubal is his real name.
0: Yeah, a lot of people think it's a fake, made-up name.
2: Really?
0: Yeah, which I get. You know, there's not a lot of Jubals out there, but no, yeah, that's my real name. Huh. Yeah, most people think I made it up. I've only met a few other Jubals in my life. One of them was really cool. He came to a comedy show that I was doing, and then he got kicked out before I even got on stage.
1: Are all Jubals the same?
0: No. He was pretty hammered. But the reason he got kicked out was because before I went on stage, like other comics, you know, they'll talk to people in the crowd or whatever, and he was kind of like being annoying because he was kind of talking a little bit at his table, but they'd be like, "What's your name?" And he'd be like, "Jubal." And they'd be like, "Yeah, right. You're not." And then they kicked him out. And then I got on stage and was like, "Yeah, that was actually another Jubal."
2: And you guys were mean to him.
0: Yeah. All right, now it's time for your phone prank. And then right after that is Nina's What's Trending. It's the Jubal Show. Maybe it's time for your phone prank. Why isn't this not playing?
1: Well,
0: let's see.
1: It wants to make you work a little bit.
0: There
3: it's
0: we go.
3: Another nice. Jubal phone prank.
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5: Hello?
6: Hi, my name is Trevor and I'm calling from dry cleaning. And is this Kim who is having her ball gown cleaned?
5: You said ball gown, but it's a wedding dress.
6: Oh,
5: right?
6: Okay. Yes. Well, I knew it was a fancy dress, but like, I didn't know if it was for like a wedding or like some sort of ball or, you know, some kind of fancy.
5: No, a wedding. It's like, for my wedding this weekend.
6: Like dance event, because sometimes people will wear dresses, like fancy dresses to like dancing events. So
5: it's my wedding. But why are you calling?
6: So I was calling to let you know that, it is ready to be picked up.
5: Okay.
6: And we did have like a little tiny issue, so I wanted to let you know that.
5: What's the issue?
6: So the dress you brought in, right? Like it was it was white, correct?
5: Yeah, it's a wedding dress. You guys assured me. It had a little bit of a musty smell, and you assured me we could dry clean it.
6: Okay. So,
5: I knew I shouldn't have done this. What is happening?
6: It has been dry cleaned, so that's fun. And then, what colors are your wedding?
5: What are you talking about?
6: Like, what color?
5: What happened to the dress?
6: Because, you know, sometimes people will have colors, like, for their weddings, like,
5: no,
6: a mauve
5: no,
6: and, like, a
5: no,
6: tape.
5: No. I know what colors for a wedding are. That's not what I'm talking about.
6: Okay.
5: I knew I shouldn't have done this. It was my mother's dress. What are you doing with this dress?
6: So should I call your mom about it?
5: No, it's my dress now, and I'm supposed to wear it. You guys just assured me nothing would happen to it. Everything would be fine, and you would dry clean it. We're supposed to pick it up later this afternoon.
6: So is your mom getting married?
5: No, stop. Please, can I? Okay. Is there someone else there I can talk to?
6: It's just me here right now, and so.
5: What happened to my dress?
6: So I can tell, like, maybe you're like a little worried or upset.
5: Yeah.
6: Okay, so it's just me here working, and I'm kind of new to the whole.
5: I don't care.
6: Okay.
5: I don't have time for this. What's going on?
6: I sort of put it in with my pinks and my reds. I guess I sort of put it in with my reds.
5: It's like dry cleaning. You don't put it in a washing machine.
6: Oh.
5: It's dry cleaning.
6: Oh, that's why it's called dry.
5: I want to talk to the owner of the shop. I want to talk to the owner.
6: So I should be dry cleaning these like dry, not putting them in washing. Okay, so.
5: Oh my God,
6: full
5: I'm coming down. I'm just, you know what? Forget it. I'm coming over right now. I want the manager's number.
6: I'll give you the manager's number when you get here. The dress is like a lot smaller because the drying.
5: Oh my God. My wedding is this weekend. You understand? And now you're telling me that my dress is pink and smaller. I don't give a that you're new.
6: Okay.
5: What the hell?
6: Well, then I'll just tell you.
5: I don't even know what to do right now.
6: Can I say one more thing, please?
5: What?
6: This is actually Jubal from the Jubal Show doing a phone prank on you, and your fiance Eric set you up. It's a joke.
5: No.
6: He said that you had to take your wedding dress in to get dry cleaned because it's like a,
5: oh my God, in the family. And I didn't want to do it. Oh my God, but I am going to go over to the dry cleaner like right now. We're supposed to pick it up this afternoon, and now I'm so freaked out. Oh my God, I'm on the radio. I recognize your voice. Oh my God.
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0: Give us 3 minutes and we'll give you everything you need to know for the day, brought to you by Muckleshoot Bingo in Auburn. You're home from a shingo. It's time for Nina's What's Trending.
1: So Lil Nas X is out of rehab now, right? But he said that after he got out, something was unexpectedly ruined for him. And this thing is wild. And it's not because he's sober now, but it's just... And I'll tell you what it is coming up in just a second. But before we get into anything else, we are going to start the morning with advice from sweet Dolly Parton.
2: Oh, yeah.
1: Because if you've not heard, she did. The legend passed away yesterday at the age of 80.
7: You are enough, and anyone who tells you otherwise isn't worth your time. You got this. Yes, I'm talking to you. Other people didn't always believe in me. And in those times, I had to believe in myself. Plus, nothing's better than proving people wrong. Make a list of the things you love about yourself. They can be big or small. Like, I cook a mean chicken pot pie. Or, I'm a great mom. And if you tell yourself enough nice things, eventually, you'll believe them too. Go in with confidence. You got in the door because you deserve to be there. Don't forget that. And don't let it hit you on the way in.
1: She's the cutest.
2: You know what the most impressive...
0: It's true, man. People feel like imposter syndrome is a big thing. If you're in the room, you deserve to be in the room.
2: Right.
0: Absolutely. Even if you broke into the room.
2: Right.
0: You still worked hard to get in there. You still deserve to be in there.
2: You figured out the code.
0: Right. They might want to kick you out, but you still got in, you know? So you're never an imposter if you're in a room.
2: Yeah, you found the rock
0: and figured out how to get in.
2: Yeah, exactly.
0: Doesn't matter how you got in, you got in.
1: Exactly. Take up that space. And that's what Dolly Parton was preaching her entire life. She was just an angel on earth, and she did pass away yesterday. Many people didn't know that she was quietly battling a form of cancer, so she was admitted actually to the hospital on Friday. So it happened very, very quickly, and her nephew made that announcement yesterday. But the thing that I thought was really interesting was just a day before we saw the news that she had passed, there was news about how she said she had so much more life to live, and she was talking about how she was creating an avatar for future shows so she would still be able to do shows and her music and her legacy would live on. And she was creating a museum in a hotel that she had just bought. So she might have had a feeling that something was going to happen. But either way, she was like, I'm going to set up the world to make sure that, you know, I leave my mark.
2: Yeah.
1: And I take up all of the rooms that I was in. And she just was such a light. And it's fun to see on social media, not that she's gone, but it's fun to be able to celebrate her life and see all of the wisdom that she shared.
2: Yeah.
1: And for so many women, she's such an icon and somebody that we look up to. Anybody could really, because she always had something positive to say.
2: That's the crazy part that I noticed on social media was the different people that I know who I had no idea had any like real allegiance to her, who were really upset and from different cultures and backgrounds, like all across the board. Mm-hmm. People loved Dolly.
1: She was genuinely kind.
2: Yeah.
1: You know, and I don't know why that's such a rare thing, but she was genuinely kind. And it's beautiful now because she will be laid to rest next to her husband, Carl Dean, who passed away last year. But her family is saying if you do want to honor her, instead of sending the family flowers, there is... what do you call it? A charity that you can donate to, which is all on her page and her websites and stuff like that. And in honor of her, and then tag her and stuff in photos just to continue to celebrate the life of Dolly. And the movies are starting to pop up like 9 to 5. I saw this morning on Netflix. I was like, oh, I'm going to watch that later. And yeah, it's always such a different sentiment too. It's not to stay here for so long, but it's just a different sentiment too when it's somebody who lived such a full life versus like Hayden, you know?
2: Yeah.
1: And the tragedy of it all. But yeah, thank you, Dolly.
0: There's got to be one more too.
2: Yeah, it happens in threes.
1: I thought about that too. That's true. It's creepy. So, but thank you. Thank you, Dolly, for all of the light that you gave us. Rest in peace. And this was really cute too. She said that she wanted to be buried in cotton because after a life of wearing rhinestones, she finally deserved to be comfortable.
2: That's true.
1: Yes, girl. Rest easy and thank you for everything. There is a new trend when it comes to shoes, and I don't think Dolly would be a big fan of this. I'll tell you that right now. And we talked about it briefly on the show. You may have heard us, and it was the barefoot shoe. right? So we were talking about the shoe that covers only your heel. But now they're taking it up a notch and they're calling them barefoot high heels. Mm-hmm. So now you get to have your heel on elevated while still being barefoot. Why are we making shoes that are barefoot? Like it was
0: so weird.
1: It's so weird because they're thousands of dollars.
2: Right.
1: So you're paying to have to get a tetanus shot if you're walking around like in Vegas or somewhere with your feet exposed. Like, I mean, at least do it like we did back in the day. Like if my feet hurt after being in the club,
2: take them off.
1: Just take them off and walk the streets barefoot as is. Why are you going to pay $2,000 to be halfway barefoot?
2: A sign of a good night was a lady who was walking the street with that two pairs of shoes on her hand.
1: It's so gross. Looking back on that, I don't know how we survived it, but we definitely did. So this new trend is wild. But if you're into it, they're now available for you. $2,000.
2: That's all. No big deal.
1: Yeah. It's crazy. And lastly, Lil Nas X, he's out of rehab, but he says it messed up his ability to post thirst traps. Mm-hmm. I'm like, wait, what? So he can't post thirst traps anymore because the comment section is always somebody being like, you got this, King. So proud of you. And he's like, no, I'm posting it because I want you to be thirsty for me, not in give me words of encouragement like good for you, we're proud of you, you're proud of me for posting this thirst trap.
2: Good luck controlling the audience, bro.
1: That's so funny. He's like, ever since he got out, people are just so nice to him. So maybe go like give him some hard eyes on one of his pictures or a fire emoji and make him feel good. But that is what's trending.
0: All right, Call of Booty is coming up right after this. It's the Jubal Show.

It's almost time for your dirty little secret. It's the Jubal Show, and one of our listeners has a dirty little secret that his ex would definitely not want to know. It's very dirty. And you'll hear it in your dirty little secret next. It's the Jubal Show. I know.

0: You know what's weird about your quizzes, Katie, is that all the work is right and just the answers are wrong. I know that having a boyfriend may seem like the most important thing in the world right now, but you don't have to dumb yourself down to get guys to like you.
1: It's almost time for America's favorite trivia game, You versus Victoria. 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
2: Ooh. Guys, I couldn't remember my address right now.
3: That's wild.
2: Like, I thought something sent me to my house, and I can't remember it.
3: You still can't?
2: No, like, I had to look it up, but I looked it up on my maps, but, like, it took
3: Wow.
1: So you're saying your recall on facts is really good right now.
4: I know, you're going to crush it.
1: When you play the game, you'll be on fire.
4: You know your phone number?
1: We'll play You versus Victoria right after this. It's The Jubal Show.

0: Got room for one more if you still want to go to Aspen.
1: Where did you find that?
0: Some kid back in town. Traded the van for it, straight up. I can get 70 miles to the gallon on this hog.
1: You know, Lloyd, just when I think you couldn't possibly be any dumber, you go and do something like this and totally redeem yourself!
2: It's time for America's favorite trivia game, You versus Victoria. Your chance to take on. Excuse me.
3: Cough it up, bud.
2: Your chance to take on Victoria Ramirez in a game of trivia for Jonas Brothers tickets. And let's meet today's contestant for You versus Victoria, Malia. What's up, Malia? How are you?
4: Good. How are you guys?
2: Good.
5: Chilling.
2: Not too bad.
5: Oh, we're here hanging.
2: Are you ready to take on Victoria?

0: I am so ready.
1: All right.
2: You got this, yeah. Malia.
1: Send Victoria out of the studio. And while she's leaving, Malia, the game is played like this. You have 30 seconds to answer as many questions as possible. If you don't know one, just say pass. And Victoria has to beat you outright to win, okay?
0: Okay, sounds good.
1: All right, here we go. Your time starts now.
2: In the game of Scrabble, how many points is the letter Q worth?
0: 3.
2: What fruit is traditionally used to make grenadine?
0: Cherries.
2: What is the hardest natural substance on Earth?
0: That's a hard one. Diamond?
2: What is the name of the bone that protects the brain?
0: Cranium.
2: Which city is famous for its annual running of the bulls?
0: Spain? Barcelona.
1: All right, got that in. We'll bring Victoria back into the studio. And while she's putting on her headphones and getting ready to play, Malia, what do you do for work?
0: I am a health tech at an elementary school, so I take care of kids in the health room all day long. The fun things you get to deal with.
1: Wait, do you ever have to catch any kids trying to act sick to go home and like trying to get like a super high temperature without you looking?
0: I think they know me well enough that they know I don't do that.
1: Yeah.
3: Homie, don't play that.
1: I got busted one time doing that in elementary school really bad.
2: How did you try to get the thing up?
1: The teacher turned her back and I rubbed it on my pants. Like to get it super hot, and then she took it out, and she's like, "Did you do something to this to make it hot?" And I was like, "No, I'm sick."
3: Yeah. And it's at 115 degrees. Yeah. It's
1: like you'd be dead if your temperature was this high. I'm like, "Damn it, go back to class."
0: My favorite though is when they play it real hard to try and go home. So I like to see how far they can go.
1: Yeah, me and you would have had a battle. We would have known each other very well. All right, here we go. 30 seconds to answer as many questions as possible. If you don't know one, just say pass. And Victoria, you have to beat Malia outright to win. And Malia, you can tell Victoria when to go.
0: Okay, ready, set, go.
2: In the game of Scrabble, how many points is the letter Q worth?
4: I think 10.
2: What fruit is traditionally used to make grenadine?
4: Yeah, I don't know. Pass.
2: What is the hardest natural substance on Earth? We're all feeling that.
4: Give me a second. I know this one because someone said they got a ring the other day because they heard a trivia question. And it was this question. I think it was something like this. What was it called, though? It's a type of metal. It's on the periodic table.
1: All right. Let's send it over to the scoreboard and see how you guys
4: did. Dang it, be so mad when I know the answer.
1: With our scoreboard producer, Freeze.
3: Victoria got 1 and Malia got 2.
1: Hey, Malia, congratulations.
4: Well, that was close.
1: You did it. You beat Victoria.
4: What is it?
2: You're going to find out in a second.
1: And you got Jonas Brothers tickets for playing as well.
3: You're going to be mad.
4: Yeah, thank you for that.
1: All right, let's get the answers now with Nina.
2: In the game of Scrabble, there are 10 points is Q's worth 10 points. There we go. grenadine is made out of pomegranate. The hardest natural substance on Earth is a diamond.
4: Oh, dang it. Not what I was thinking.
1: Most of the time.
2: The name of the bone. Oh, here we go.
1: Depends on if it's a Saturday night. Medicine.
3: Yahtzee.
2: The name of the bone that protects the brain is the skull or the cranium. And the city that's famous for its annual running of the bulls is Pamplona, Spain.
1: All right. Thank you for playing, Malia.
0: Thank you guys so much. I appreciate it.
1: Yep. Have a good one. We play you versus Victoria at the same time every single weekday morning. 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And your phone prank happens every single hour on the 20s. Your next one is coming up right after this. And then right after that is Nina's What's Trending. It's The Jubal Show.

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2: Hello?
3: You sit on me every Thursday for 20 minutes. Come there today and that's where you can get it.
2: I'm sorry?
3: You sit on me every Thursday for 20 minutes. Come there today and that's where you can get it.
2: Who is this and what the hell is going on?
3: Hello, is this Sam?
2: Yes.
3: Hi, Sam, this is Juniper. And I'm calling from the fitness that you work out at.
2: You're calling from my gym?
3: Yes. How are you doing today?
2: I'm fine. This is weird. What's going on?
3: Yes. I'm going to say that one more time. You sit on me every Thursday for 20 minutes. Come there today and that's where you can get it.
2: Okay, what? What is going on? I don't understand.
3: You
2: Who are you and why are you talking so weird?
3: You come to the gym about 6 days a week. And I
2: do.
3: I've seen you many times, and I think you've been doing a great job at working out, by the way. Some definite results.
2: Okay, are you watching me?
3: I can see the results, especially in the glute area. But anyway, yes, I haven't been watching you necessarily.
2: Okay, I don't understand what's going on. Why have you called me from the gym?
3: I have something of yours.
2: What do you mean you have something of mine?
3: You sit on me every Thursday for 20 minutes. Come there today and that's where you can get it.
2: Yeah, you said this. You're starting to creep me out. What the hell is going on?
3: I'm so sorry, Sam. I don't want to creep you out. It's just that I work at
2: you're doing a terrible job of it.
3: I work at the fitness where you work out.
2: Yeah, I know you work at fitness. You've told me that. What is the problem?
3: I just wanted to give you a call because I thought it'd be a fun game for me and you.
2: You thought it would be a game to call me. How did you even get my number? You freak.
3: A little game because I found something of yours. I have something of yours.
2: You have something of mine. Did you take it from me?
3: No, I didn't. You did the other day when you were changing in the locker room. You left your headphones and there was a note on your account that said to call if headphones were found, and I found them.
2: Okay, so you have my headphones. Okay, so you have my headphones and you're calling me like this? You couldn't just call me and say, hey, I have your headphones. You have to be all weird and creepy.
3: I thought it could be a fun game for us to play. I give you a clue and you...
2: What? There is no game. How about the game is, I have your headphones. Please come down and get them.
3: You sit on me every Thursday for 20 minutes.
2: Stop saying that.
3: I was trying to give you a clue. It's by the bikes. The exercise bike is where I meet you today when you come in for your normal...
2: Listen to me. Hey, I don't need clues. I just need you to say... Please come get your headphones.
3: You sit on the exercise. You sit on the exercise bike for 20 minutes every Thursday.
2: Okay, so you know I'm every Thursday. This is getting weird. This is messed up. I'm going to call the cops. We're going to come down there and figure all this out.
4: All right, then I'll let you know that this is actually Jubal from the Jubal Show doing a phone prank on you, and your girlfriend set you up.
2: What?
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4: Yeah.
2: Oh, my God. 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I'm going to get her back. I swear to God.
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4: Give us 3 minutes and we'll give you everything you need to know for the day. Brought to you by Muckleshoot Bingo in Auburn. You're home from Shingo. It's time for Nina's What's Trending.
5: So Lady Gaga gave up her meat dresses a while ago, but apparently she has a thing for flesh because now she's leaning into human skin.
6: Ew.
5: Literally. And I will tell you what she's doing in just a minute. But first, as we all prepare for back to school, or if you're already back, there is a school in Tulsa, Oklahoma that is trending today for what they make freshmen do on their first day of school. It's so funny. I didn't even know you could give freshmen, like, what do you call it?
6: Hazing?
5: Yeah, like hazing or like their rite of passage. Like, and it's not even just the first day of school. I guess it continues for a while. But they make the kids kiss their parents or their grandparents goodbye in the morning in front of everybody.
4: Who does that?
5: It's a high school in Tulsa, Oklahoma. And so they haze the freshmen by saying
4: like
5: that
4: actual high school like officials do it?
5: What do you mean?
4: You said they haze the freshmen by making them kiss their...
5: Yeah.
4: So the principal's out there being like, you gotta kiss your parents before you come in here?
5: No, the seniors.
4: Oh, the seniors do it. Oh.
6: I thought it was also like the principals of the
7: teachers. Yeah,
4: I thought that was like an official school thing.
7: I was like, there's a lawsuit somewhere in here.
4: Mostly because I couldn't imagine being a freshman going into school and some seniors like, kiss your dad before you come in here. I'd be like, no. Me and you are fighting. How about that?
5: Well, apparently people don't fight it. It's a tradition. It's a tradition that began there back in 2001 after students decided to replace the school's old freshman pranks with something kinder, even if it's embarrassing. So they're like, you know what? We're going to get you. You better kiss your mom real quick.
4: Hey, sweet. That's so dumb to me that they're doing that.
5: I know. And that's why they're trending.
4: Yeah.
5: But it's also like kind of cute because in high school, you don't see people do that as often.
7: Yeah, the high school kids don't want to touch their parents. They don't even want to act like they have parents.
4: You do see the upperclassmen bully the younger classmen, which I guess the school now thinks is cute in that way.
5: Oh. Well, that's true too. You're putting a cute spin on bullying. But.
6: What about the kids take the bus? Does that mean they just like...
4: They kiss the bus driver?
6: Yeah.
5: Oh, I don't know.
4: You know what? There are a lot of things that come out during the school year where things like that are going on.
5: Oh, my gosh. Yeah, no. Or maybe it's the other seniors at the bus stop are on the bus.
4: It's all weird.
5: I don't know.
7: It's getting weirder.
6: Yeah, it gets worse. We just make it worse.
5: Never mind. We'll go on.
7: Yeah. I feel uncomfortable personally. I don't know how anybody else feels.
4: Me too.
5: So maybe just, I don't know, whatever you do.
4: We should check on this school.
7: Or we should just go to the next story.
5: Okay. Class of 2027. Let's go. So Sony has been emailing copies of the PlayStation Terms of Service to users. And this includes legal documents and other license agreements as a reminder. And so if you have a PlayStation, maybe you received one. And this is happening after the news broke that they plan to discontinue PlayStation discs the January of 2028. So the actual physical game, they're discontinuing and they're making it something that
7: in our day, we had actual physical discs that the games were on.
6: My brothers still have that. How are they going to not have that anymore?
5: Like, download it or to streaming.
7: To the cloud.
6: Is that how you get games now?
7: Yeah, yeah. On my PS5, my whole game library is on the cloud.
4: GameStop, GameStop's still a thing. They still make a lot of money, but nobody buys games there anymore. It's all just keeps, it's like trading keeps cards eight. And keeps yeah, yeah. Sinks really? And stuff like that. Yeah.
6: I got my first Xbox controller. It lit up pink. It's the one I have at my dad's house. It's so cute.
7: All right, Boomer.
5: Okay. Well, keep that. It might be worth something one day. But for now, Sony wants to also remind people that if you do have a bunch of your games in the cloud or wherever you have them freeze, you don't own them.
6: Which
5: is not shocking. I mean, it's kind of like when you stream music or whatever. But apparently some people didn't realize that. And so this reminder upset them. And so between that and the news that the actual physical discs are going to be gone has caused a big group of PlayStation fans to set a boycott. And the boycott started on August 23rd and is continuing now. And it's supposed to continue to August 30th. So this boycott, the update is that so far there's been little recourse.
4: I was going to say, the gamers, you think they're going to not play it? No, they're not going to game for a whole week.
7: I like playing games. I play Madden a lot. And I just now I'm hearing about their little boycott right now.
5: Yeah. So what's supposed to be happening? And Sony's like, you know what? We're still moving forward with our plan. So you're cute, guys. Yeah. You're cute.
7: I mean, we don't own anything anyway. We don't own our cars. There's leases.
5: I mean, I guess it's shocking if you didn't realize it just because it's oh man, but.
6: Well, but does that mean they can take it away at any time? Also, I own my car. It's old, but.
7: Oh, you paid it off.
5: Yeah. Hey, y'all, she got a pink. What kind of controller? She's got a pink controller and she owns her car.
6: Yeah. Stepping up in the world. Thank you very much.
7: Get on my level, homie.
6: It's called adulting. Guess who's doing it best?
4: Victoria.
6: This girl.
7: That's terrifying.
5: Or maybe it's Lady Gaga because she is leaning into the human flesh. Her and her fiance are creating a startup called Outer Biosciences. Oh. So this whole article came out because apparently they're frustrated with the way that how software has been developing and growing so quickly, but for some reason we're not doing the same thing with biology. And so the plan is not to use synthetic organs or anything like that, but to actually use the skin that's left over from surgeries, or like if plastic surgeons are removing skin to study it and to do different things with
7: anybody
5: it.
7: Anybody hungry? I got a sandwich in the fridge.
6: Who's just like removing just like extra skin?
5: Like plastic surgeons?
6: Yeah, but like,
4: you know, things like that.
6: What do they remove? Like,
5: some people that like
7: don't they like, remove, if you lose a lot of weight, people have skin removal where they trim them down or whatever.
4: Stem cell research from the discarded skin, I bet.
5: Yeah, there's a lot of that, and they just didn't think it was ethical to do it on animals anymore. Ew.
6: What? Ew. Why would you even? Yeah.
5: Well, that's gross. You made
6: that way worse.
5: I think it's kind of cool. So we'll see how this actually, or what they actually come up with. Because I still don't know what they're doing with it. They're just studying it. So that.
7: They're just playing with it.
6: Yeah,
5: I mean, skin's cool. It's our biggest organ. We need to know things.
7: For sure. For sure.
5: That is what's trending.
4: Yeah, all right. What's the craziest thing you've ever seen at a wedding? Because one celebrity wedding is making headlines because of something that happened. Who was it and what happened and why is everybody talking about it? We'll tell you right after this. It's the Jubal Show.

0: What is the craziest thing you've ever seen happen at a wedding? Call us up, 888-343-1061. Text it in, 41061. And I asked the question because one celebrity's wedding is making headlines, and not because of the wedding itself, but it's because of what one of the guests wore to the wedding.
1: Uh-oh.
0: People are going crazy over what somebody just wore to Knicks player Karl Anthony Towns and Jordan Wood's wedding. So the Knicks player, Karl Anthony Towns, if you don't know who he is, married Jordan Woods, who is like a Kardashian friend. And one of the guests attending was Kylie Jenner's best friend, Victoria Villarreal. Anyway, she's facing backlash for what she wore to the wedding. She wore a Tom Ford designed vintage Gucci dress. Very nice. Dress was black sequins, and it was completely sheer, so you could see all the way through it.
2: What?
0: To a wedding. And that's what everybody's talking about.
3: Oh, why would you do that?
4: Grandma's there.
0: Yeah, they're not talking about the wedding itself. They're talking about the fact that you could see all of her at the wedding.
4: She definitely gave a show.
3: That's crazy. Like, you don't think about that, or you do think about it, and you're just like, never mind, it doesn't matter to me that I'm going to offend grandma.
4: Well, there's just no way you didn't know that that was see-through also, because anytime a woman puts on a dress, you look at it in every light and every angle to see what it looks like, so she knew that she was popping.
0: Oh, definitely.
1: But she
0: somebody commented on her dress and said, the nips out combined with the stripper platform heels is diabolical to wear to a wedding.
4: Yes.
0: So what is the craziest thing you've ever seen at a wedding? Did somebody show up in a sheer outfit like that, or was it something else? Hello, Kate?
5: Yes, this is her.
0: What's the craziest thing you've ever seen at a wedding?
5: So I actually just recently went to a friend's wedding, and before her and her son had did her first dance, like how you do with your dad or mom, her son kept going like back and forth between the bar, which I thought was pretty weird. And he's only 14, by the way. So they started dancing. It was such a sweet moment. Everyone was watching. They were circled around her, and I think there was too much spinning involved. And her son puked all over her, all over the floor.
4: Oh no.
5: To find out he was going back and forth between the bar because he, you know, just wanted a couple drinks here and there.
3: A 14-year-old?
4: I mean, that's the best place to hide it. I know.
1: Oh, geez.
5: Yeah.
1: But then what do you do with the dance?
3: Yeah, exactly. Well, how do you clean that up?
4: But in her dress.
3: Yeah.
5: It's a good stain.
4: I'm sure. Yeah.
0: Thank you for the phone call. Call us up, 888-343-1061, 888-343-1061. What's the craziest thing you've ever seen at a wedding? Our social media producer, Gabby, didn't you have to kick somebody out of your wedding?
6: I did. Yeah.
0: Why?
6: This guy at my wedding, he got super drunk. He got cut off pretty early from the open bar. But somehow he kept getting more messed up. I think he was a little chemically altered.
3: Yeah.
4: Okay.
6: And on the dance floor, he kept trying to do a backflip.
1: Oh.
4: Oh, dangerous.
6: And when I say, like, he kept doing it, like, he probably tried, like, four times.
3: And failed.
6: He was landing on his face, you guys. Like, we were like, please go sit down.
0: Oh, because he was making it almost all the way around a backflip and just landing on his face.
6: Landing literally, like, flat. Like, splat, right onto the ground. And we were like, oh my God, he was completely out of control. He was like grabbing women's hair, like their buns, and like trying to dance at them. Like,
3: violation.
6: It was crazy.
4: Did you know him?
6: So it was this acquaintance that we had known in high school, and I told my husband I didn't want to invite him.
4: Oh, no.
6: But he said he just had a kid. He's mellowing out.
4: He is not mellowing out.
6: We had to say, can you please leave?
3: I want to hear the stories about when he wasn't mellowed out.
0: Yeah. Call us up, 888-343-1061. Text in 41061. Take more of your calls and texts right after this. What's the craziest thing you've ever seen at a wedding? 888-343-1061. Text in 41061. It's the Jubal Show.

0: pastor at my uncle's wedding was so drunk that he actually threw up during the ceremony while they were exchanging the rings.
1: Oh, wow.
2: Sorry, no.
0: The pastor.
1: Moment ruined.
2: I'd love to see that.
0: The craziest thing that you've ever seen at a wedding. We're asking the question because of a wedding over the weekend that went viral when one of Kylie Jenner's best friends showed up at a wedding wearing a sheer black dress that exposed everything. And that's everything. All people are talking about.
1: I've seen the photos. Everything.
0: Yeah. Now we're asking you, what's the craziest thing that you've seen at a wedding? 888-343-1061, 888-343-1061. Hey, Alex?
3: Yes?
0: What's the craziest thing that you've seen at a wedding?
3: So way back in the day, I helped a buddy of mine was getting married, and his new wife had a very religious family. So I rented, this is way back, I rented some karaoke equipment to DJ the wedding, and that's when you know, back in the day, you used CDs. Anyway, so I was playing music. People were karaokeing and everybody's having a good time. And again, pretty mellow wedding. And this little girl, 4 or 5 years old, she kept wanting to sing. Oh, let me sing. And I didn't want to kill the party. So I just kept denying her. And finally I said, okay, what do you want to sing? And she said, there's like big butts. And I'm like, oh my God, you're next.
1: So Mix-a-Lot turns the party up, man.
0: Yeah, did you let her sing that at the wedding?
3: Absolutely. So I gave her the mic. She gets up there, and she didn't even need to see the words. She knew it.
2: Amazing.
3: The word, and her mom freaked out, jumped out of her seat, and went and took the mic out of her hand. And everyone, no, let her finish. It was classic.
0: That's funny. Thank you for your phone call.
2: That's so cute.
0: Call us up 888-343-1061, 888-343-1061. Text in 41061. What's the craziest thing that you've ever seen at a wedding? Hey, Mariah?
4: Yep.
0: Yeah, what's your story?
4: I went to a great cousin's wedding, and about halfway through, a giant flock of geese had moved into the field. And anyone that sat within a few feet or like 10 feet of them or just walked by them carefully was like attacking them.
2: Yeah. Geese are nuts.
0: Geese don't play, man. No. Geese don't mess around.
5: They really don't. Oh my gosh.
1: I could just see people running around being chased by geese and you're trying to have this moment of your life.
6: Yeah, you were trying to like also antagonize them because they'd be funny and they're drunk and then it makes it worse.
0: Thank you for your phone call. Call us up 888-343-1061. Text us 41061. What's the craziest thing that you've ever seen happen at a wedding? Hey, Wendy?
7: Yes.
0: What's the craziest thing you've seen happen at a wedding?
7: The groom and his best man during the ceremony took out those juggling things and were juggling back and forth.
0: Hey, that's cool.
1: Just randomly juggling?
0: Just start juggling. Yeah, just randomly start. Like, just out of the blue, it wasn't like, hey, everybody, watch us juggle. They're just let's just juggle.
7: Yeah, the people who were there at the wedding had no clue this was going to happen, and we all sat there and stared at it as the bride was ducking as they were flying over her head.
1: I wonder if there was an argument that night. You ruined my wedding.
0: She's probably not very happy about the juggling.
2: You're not the star. I am.
1: Right.
0: Your dirty little secret is right after this. It's the Jubal Show.

It's almost time for your dirty little secret. It's the Jubal Show, and one of our listeners has a dirty little secret that he's keeping from his ex about something he did three times. You'll hear what it is in your dirty little secret next. It's the Jubal Show.

0: I went to take a nap, and seriously, I woke up and there was a dude in my place. Not a dude, a man. So I walk out of my bedroom and I look in the hallway. We make eye contact, and the only thing I can think to say is, hi?
1: I mean, yeah, no, what else do you say?
0: And he's like,
2: anybody else on the show end up with a random dude in their house? Oh. We'll find out when we check in with the show and see what's going on in our lives next. It's the Jubal Show.
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1: Hi.
3: And then there's everybody's younger sister, Victoria Ramirez.
4: Hi.
3: And who could forget the quirky neighbor kid who lives next door and stops by every once in a while to ask if she can bring her new pet donkey over this evening to play pin the tail on the human, because her parents are being hella uncool since they always lose. Our social media producer, Gabby.
5: Hey.
3: And of course, there's the hip divorcee, Producer Freeze.
6: What's up?
3: Then there's me. I'm Jubal, and this is the Jubal Show, and it's a time of week where we check in and see what's going on in our lives. So, Nina, what's up with you this week?
1: You guys, I made a new friend on Instagram, and I invited him to come to the station.
5: Wait, what? I'm sorry. Nina, fun. What?
1: Yes, I did. Okay, so I was scrolling on Instagram, and there was this video of this artist that I had no idea who it was singing a cover of the Phrase song, How to Save a Life.
5: I like that song.
1: So it sounded like this. Just so you can see what.
5: Oh my God.
1: Where did I go wrong? I lost a friend. His cover.
3: He's good. Yeah.
1: I could just listen to him all day long. Anyway, obsessed with his voice. His name's Sam Tompkins. So I posted that video or like a clip of it and was just like, oh my God, I'm obsessed with this cover, obsessed with the song. Well, he slid in my DM after that. And he was like, oh, thank you so much. And I was like, oh, and I just thought that was nice because he was just being like good customer service, right? He's got over a million followers. So I was like, oh, of course, you know, and then I told him that I'm the co-host of the Jubal Show and that we would love to have him come in. And so long story short, he's going to come in next year, but I'm...
3: Next year?
6: I was thinking we were going to do this next week.
5: So yeah. Is he from the UK?
3: Does he know the state of the radio industry?
6: Right.
3: The Jubal Show might not be here next year.
6: None of us might be here next year.
1: So he's touring in the UK right now, but the other element to this
6: ask
1: is...
6: Ask him if he's hiring
3: next year.
6: We might
3: be asking him for a job on his tour right now.
1: Wait! The other element is I know his agent. I met his agent when I was living in New York, and so now we have like a connection of a mutual person. So I was like, oh my gosh, we're supposed to be friends, Sam.
6: So you can get us a job next year if we're out of the job.
3: Yeah,
6: you've got all the plugs.
1: Okay. Cool. Nice. Well, I didn't get that far. Just I made a friend on Instagram. His name's Sam Tompkins, and if you like that, go follow him.
3: See if the agent can make it happen in less than a year.
1: And tell him Nina sent you, so then that way he'll be more likely to come sooner.
5: I mean, that's less than a decade. So you really gotta, beggars can't be choosers.
3: All right, Victoria, what's up with you this week?
5: I've mentioned it a few times, but I really need to learn of when to like not speak. I know, crazy, because like I should always speak. But I only say that because my doctor started listening to the show, I guess. And the other day I had to go see him. And so first he walks in and he goes, "Hey, Miss Jubal." And immediately I went like,
3: "That's weird."
5: I went, "I'm sorry." "Hey." I was like, "No, I hate that. I'm sorry." No.
1: You're like, "That's

0: daddy.
1: Nina.
0: It's only because the people on TikTok call him daddy.
1: Man.
2: Oh my gosh. No. And then he was like, I want to come on the show. And I was like, oh my gosh, what do you want to do? Like, I think you can beat me at trivia. Like, you're a doctor.
3: Hopefully you can.
2: Yeah. And I was like, well, also everyone on the show like knows you. He goes, really? And I was like, well, yeah. From like the joke I originally told you, I don't know why. So I had to go to work and mention it on air. And he goes, the joke? And I was like, yeah. Like, you know, the joke I made to you when I first came in. He goes, what'd you make? And I was like, oh, I don't have to tell you. It's fine.
3: Relive the moment.
4: Yeah, now you have to tell him the joke.
2: He asked me about it, and I was like, well, you know, like, you asked me if I needed to get, like, any testing done, like, for STDs and stuff like that, and I was like, nah, man, it's okay. Like, I got my chlamydia taken care of last week, and you were so serious. I was like, oh, my gosh, I was joking. I'm so sorry. Like, you're like,
4: wasn't he like, oh, okay, well, let's talk more about that.
2: Yeah, right. He was like, wait, he was so confused, like, but I need it for your chart. Like, do you actually have that, or, like, no?
4: Yeah,
2: like,
4: making a joke with a doctor like that doesn't usually land very well.
2: I didn't think about that till after, and it did not land, and he laughed the other day when I told him. He's like, I don't remember that. And I was like, yeah, that's probably for the best, but I just told you now.
3: So now we're really grinding it in your head.
2: Doc, yeah.
0: Come on down, Doc. You're welcome anytime.
4: Yeah. Oh, look, it's our social media producer, Gabby, stopping by. Gabby, what's up with you this week?
5: Well, I am sick. Yeah, I have a cough, and it's super annoying having a cough and also having a baby at the same time, because when I cough, I wake her up.
3: Oh, yeah.
5: And my baby's 7 months old, so she really needs to nap or else she gets really cranky. And I'll be sitting there like trying to hold in my cough for like 30 minutes, and then I let it out and she's immediately up and looking at me, and I'm like, no, please go. Please go back to sleep. I'm begging you. So,
0: you're gonna have to figure that out.
5: Yeah, I'm gonna need to do something. I'm not sleeping a whole lot. Right.
0: Whiskey, babe. Take some whiskey.
4: Any new parents out there know exactly what Gabby's going through. If you got any tips, text it in.
5: Yeah, please, God.
4: Producer Freeze, what's up with you this week?
3: Speaking of parents, I want to encourage everybody out there. If you were as bad a kid as I was and did the things that got and maybe embarrassed your parents from time to time, love your parents, because my mom is, she just turned 73 on Saturday.
5: Aww.
3: And she was in Portland with my daughter and I. When we said goodbye or whatever, I had this really crazy moment where I was like, this is probably the last time that my mother is going to be physically able to drive herself that long of a distance to come spend time with me. So it just gave me this whole moment of, like, you know, accepting that, but being grateful for her and thinking of all the things I put her through and really feeling like I needed to let her know that I loved her. So I told her I loved her, and she's very proud of me and all these things. But, you know, if you're out there listening and you're going through it with your parents, trust me. I mean, there's valid reasons to be upset with your parents, obviously. But, you know, a lot of times just understand they're old and love on them. You know what I'm saying?
5: They're trying their best.
3: Yeah, they're trying their best, and they're making their way through, you know, the whole thing.
4: What I took away from that is, from producer Freeze's mouth, love on the elderly.
5: Just
4: go out there and love on an old person.
3: Find a home. Find a home somewhere and make yourself comfortable.
5: Oh, jeez. It was really sweet, and it got weird.
3: Anyway, I love you, Mom.
0: What's going on with you, Jubal?
4: I'm annoyed at Netflix this week. And uh-oh. I wish they would do things a little differently on Netflix, because it's really frustrating. And I'll tell you why. Is I went and got one of those full body scans, you know, that you can do. The place is called Pronuvo, but you can go do the full body scan and they tell you if there's anything potentially wrong with you.
5: Cool.
4: Or
3: in the future too, right? Like,
4: right, yeah, they'd be like, hey, this, when I, you know, it looks at everything. I don't have the results back yet, dope. But I'm pretty excited to see, you know, the hamster that's in my head.
0: Yeah.
4: Hamster wheel.
0: Me too.
5: What's his name?
4: I don't know. Yeah, I gotta see and then, like, you know.
3: But he's I haven't got the test results back yet, but I can't wait to see how I die.
4: Yeah, I can't wait to see it. But anyway, the scan takes like an hour. You're in an MRI machine for an hour.
3: Wow.
4: You know, and you can't really move or anything else. But they do let you watch Netflix,
0: which
4: is cool. So you can watch Netflix. You can do something. So there's like a little thing they put over your face where you can see the screen.
3: Oh, okay.
4: And I'm not like actively watching anything on Netflix, but I like sci-fi movies. So they were like, what do you want to watch? I was like, oh, I just went to the Netflix real quick and I'm looking through your sci-fi movies. I was trying to find something new and I saw this one that was called Future Soldiers. And I'm like, that looks like it's dope to watch in an MRI machine.
3: Right, right.
4: And I get in there and it's all Japanese. It's like, I'm in there for an hour and then not even the subtitles are on and I'm watching a movie in Japanese. I'm like, why? Netflix has so many foreign movies on it now and it doesn't label if it's foreign.
3: That actually sounds like torture to be in that casement, like, being made to watch that.
4: Right. And I'm like, I have no idea what's going on here.
0: Turn the subtitles on. And
4: I couldn't do anything. You can't move.
3: Your hands are your
4: and
3: side.
4: There's a person on the other side, but they're doing the MRIing.
5: Start hauling.
4: Yeah. And I'm like also wondering, like, did they see that I put on like a movie in Japan? Do they think I know Japanese or something?
5: Yeah, they think you know Japanese.
4: I'm like, wow, I didn't know he was so cultured. That's cool.
0: So cool. Yeah. I look so cultured.
4: I just wish Netflix would label it because that's happened to me a few times where I've put a movie on, excited about it, and then I'm like, it's all foreign language. Yeah. I don't know what they're talking
3: about.
4: You
3: committed to it. And you're stuck in.
4: But that one I couldn't get out of at all. I was like, I guess I'll just try to learn Japanese real quick.
5: I mean, I guess what you need to do is just learn Japanese now.
3: My daughter learns a little bit from K-pop, you know?
5: Right, yeah, there you go.
4: Your phone prank happens every single hour on the 20s. Your next one is coming up right after this. And then right after that, your phone prank is right now. And then right after that is Nina's What's Trending. It's the Jubal Show.
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8: Hello?
9: Hi, my name is Trevor, and I'm calling from, dry cleaning, and, is this Kim who is having her ball gown cleaned?
8: You said ball gown, but it's a wedding dress.
9: Oh,
8: right?
9: Okay, yes. Well, I knew it was a fancy dress, but, like, I didn't know if it was for, like, a wedding or, like, some sort of ball or, you know, some kind of fancy...
8: No, a wedding. It's like, for my wedding this weekend.
9: Like, dance event? Because sometimes people will wear dresses, like, fancy dresses to, like, dancing events, so...
8: No, it's my wedding. But why are you calling?
9: So I was calling to let you know that, it is ready to be picked up.
8: Okay.
9: And we did have like a little tiny issue. So, I wanted to let you know that.
8: What's the issue?
9: So the dress you brought in, right? Like it was, it was white, correct?
8: Yeah, it's a wedding dress. You guys assured me. It had a little bit of a musty smell, and you assured me we could dry clean it.
9: Okay, so...
8: I knew I shouldn't have done this. What is happening?
9: It has been dry cleaned, so that's fun. And then, what colors are your wedding?
8: What are you talking about?
9: Like, what color...
8: What happened to the dress?
9: Because, you know, sometimes people will have colors, like, for their weddings, like...
8: No, I know what colors for a wedding are. That's not what I'm talking about.
9: Okay.
8: I knew I shouldn't have done this. It was my mother's dress. What are you doing with this dress?
9: So should I call your mom about it?
8: No, it's my dress now, and I'm supposed to wear it. You guys just assured me nothing would happen to it, everything would be fine, and you would dry clean it. We're supposed to pick it up later this afternoon.
9: So, is your mom getting married?
8: No! Stop! Please, can I... Okay. Is there someone else there can talk to?
9: It's just me here right now, and so...
8: What happened to my dress?
9: So, I can tell, like, you're a little worried or upset.
8: Yeah.
9: Okay, so, it's just me here working, and I'm kind of new to the whole...
8: I don't care!
9: Okay.
8: I don't have time for this. What's going on?
9: I sort of put it in with my pinks... And my reds, I sort of put it in with my reds.
8: It's like dry cleaning. You don't put it in a washing machine.
9: Oh.
8: It's dry cleaning.
9: Oh, that's why it's called dry.
8: I want to talk to the owner of the shop. I want to talk to the owner.
9: So I should be dry cleaning these like dry, not putting them in washing. Okay, so.
8: Oh my God.
9: Full
8: I'm coming down. I'm just, you know what? Forget it. I'm coming over right now. I want the manager's number.
9: I'll give you the manager's number when you get here. The dress is like a lot smaller because the drying.
8: Oh my God. My wedding is this weekend. You understand? And now you're telling me that my dress is pink and smaller. I don't give a that you're new.
9: Okay.
8: What the hell?
9: Well, then I'll just tell you.
8: I don't even know what to do right now.
9: Can I say one more thing, please?
8: What?
4: This is actually Jubal from the Jubal Show doing a phone prank on you, and your fiance Eric set you up. 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
8: No.
4: He said that you had to take your wedding dress in to get dry cleaned because it's like a,
8: oh my God,
4: in the family.
8: And I didn't want to do it. Oh my God, but I am going to go over to the dry cleaner like right now. We're supposed to pick it up this afternoon and now I'm so freaked out. Oh my God, I'm on the radio. I recognize your voice. Oh my God. Oh my God.
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0: So Harry Styles is one of the biggest stars in the world, but he has a trick in what he does to keep himself humble.
2: And treats.
0: I'll tell you what it is and how he stays the humble man that he is in just a second. But first, there's also a lesson here in this first story. And that is, ladies, make sure, or fellas, make sure your purse is zipped closed at sporting events.
2: Ooh.
0: I don't know if you guys have seen this, but there's a viral video going around of this Chicago White Sox fan. Her name is Emma Rodriguez, and she happened to catch, so at this particular game, the White Sox were playing the Mets, and Jake Rogers hit his first Major League Baseball walk-off home run. So she catches the ball, and she's freaking out. So in this video, you see her jumping up and down, and everything in her bag is flying out of it.
4: Cash,
0: change, lipstick, wallet.
2: Hey, man.
0: Like ID, keys, and it's just coming out, and it was posted on Major League Baseball's site, actually, and it's really been making its rounds because everything is out of her purse.
3: They put it in slow motion so you can like see the things flying.
0: Like, how many things can you catch?
3: It's actually impressive how much stuff is flying out of her purse.
4: That's funny.
0: But I'm just watching this. I'm like, oh my gosh, zip it up. Oh my gosh, because I would freak out. But thankfully, the update is she was able to get everything that flew out of her purse back in her purse thanks to the people that were standing around her. And she gave the ball back to Jake Rogers so he would have it. And she got like a signed bat and jersey and stuff instead.
2: Oh, that's dope.
0: Yeah. That's so, cool. Yeah.
2: I mean, the people around me, if that happens to me and the people around me aren't picking up my things while I'm catching this ball, I'm going to be a little mad.
3: You're going to judge them like, what kind of friend are you?
2: Yeah. Like my friends, if I'm catching the ball and I caught it and I'm excited, I'm going to need you to pick up everything that I'm dropping. Because things are getting dropped if I'm going to catch that ball.
3: Teamwork here.
0: Yeah. It wasn't even her friends. It was like strangers.
3: Oh, yeah. Well, which is impressive because the wad of cash that flew out was pretty big.
0: Yeah. Really? It looked like a
3: it was a stack.
0: Like make it rain stack. So, okay, Emma, you're famous now. Target, also in the news, they're issuing an apology for a children's Halloween costume that they had to pull from the shelves.
2: Uh-oh.
0: So they spoke out to address the whole situation, and the costume that they had to pull was called the Kids Glows Under Blacklight Circus Clown.
2: That's a long... like costume
4: a long
2: type.
4: Name for it. Yeah.
0: What kid just goes, "Hey, mom, can I be the glows under the black light circus clown?"
3: It's just, it's
0: nobody
3: not
0: knows what it is.
3: It wasn't ever needed, which is what makes it even weirder. It's not something a kid was like, "I want to be this."
4: Yeah. It's a
3: like,
4: weird costume. Yeah,
3: it's like they created it. And go ahead, finish the story.
0: Well, so they pulled it because it was offensive, and the costume itself looked like a child on the cover of it, like in minstrel, like blackface, doing like a little dance, and it was extremely offensive, and people are looking at it like, how did this get through anything?
3: Like, even the hat was like one of those old school hats.
4: Yeah,
3: it's creepy.
4: Yeah, it's a bad look.
0: Yeah, so Target is now realizing that and has issued the apology. They've pulled it, and they say that they're deeply sorry that they got this wrong.
2: How did no one on their team flag that whenever?
3: Again, I don't know where, there was no demand for it. So it's like, where did this even come from?
4: Yeah.
2: I mean, it sounds like those costumes where it's like, have you ever tried to do like put glow in the dark sticks all over you and like you wear like a...
0: Yeah.
2: the title, the name of it sounds like it.
0: So you look like a person that's glowing in the dark, like a stick figure.
2: Yeah, that's what the title sounds like. To me.
3: Yeah,
2: like,
3: no, it's...
0: It didn't turn out that way.
3: It's way worse.
2: It's, yeah.
0: So they said that removing the costume is the first step, and the company is looking closely into how this happened and what needs to change to ensure that it will never happen again.
3: Because it went through so many people to even get to the point where they're selling it. That's what's so wild about it.
0: I know.
3: Like, so many meetings happened before that even got to that point.
0: It happens a lot. You hear of a lot of companies like this, just because I think they're going so fast.
3: And there's too many white people making the decisions.
4: Yes. I have some other people in the room.
3: Yeah.
2: That might be a good
3: idea. Diversify a little bit.
0: Yeah, a little representation.
2: Yeah.
0: And lastly, Harry Styles has a trick to keep him humble. This is so cute, actually. So he says that he takes a shower right after every show that he performs at. And it's not just because he's sweaty and he's gross. He goes and he takes the shower to wash off what just happened. So he says after a show, you can feel like you're the man. You're on top of the world. You just rocked that. You had that moment. But when you go and you take a shower, it's the most intimate not intimate, but the most vulnerable position for somebody to be in. He says almost like an infant-like status of yourself. And so then he washes it all off and he's back to being a normal person again. Isn't that wild? It's cute. I think it's so crazy. Cute. Why? Yeah,
4: it's interesting.
5: Whale.
0: You don't ever take a shower and like scrub yourself and like say out loud what you're washing off?
2: I'm sorry, wait, what?
3: No.
2: What are you washing off, Nina?
3: I'm thinking about the dirt feeling clean. Like,
2: allergies. Right?
0: Okay. I don't know. Like things that I don't want to carry into the next day. Like either something I said or feelings.
2: Oh, that's
0: or whatever.
2: Interesting.
0: Especially when it was my birthday, I was like, all right, bye bye, old year. We're going into a new one, fresh and clean. And I exfoliated like crazy that day.
2: Oh, how fun.
0: Yeah. Try it. See, Harry Styles is onto something.
2: Oh, okay. No.
0: And that is what's trending.
4: All right. Brand new Call of Booty is coming up right after this. It's the Jubal Show.

It's almost time for your dirty little secret. It's the Jubal Show, and one of our listeners has a dirty little secret that his ex would definitely not want to know. It's very dirty, and you'll hear it in your dirty little secret next. It's the Jubal Show.

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2: Hello?
3: Hello, how's it going?
2: Good, how are you?
3: Doing good.
2: You got a dirty little secret?
3: I do, yes.
2: Sweet, what is it?
3: So I'm getting divorced, and I'm using my ex-wife's phone number to save money on gas at the gas station.
2: I think a lot of people do that, but that's a good dirty little secret. You should keep doing it.
4: You do it at the grocery store, too?
3: Yes.
4: Nice.
2: I was in a pinch on a plane to get Wi-Fi, and I did it the other day because it's free Wi-Fi for T-Mobile on the plane. So I was like, well, screw it. I'll just use that phone number.
4: Wait, really?
2: Well, thank you for telling us your dirty little secret.
3: Yep, thank you.
2: Bye.
4: Bye.
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We'll get you hotel, airfare. We'll get you $1,000 spending cash in Vegas as well. You've been hearing us talk about this, and it happens again at 1 o'clock. And all you got to do is stay listening in, all right? It's the new Hits 106.1.

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0: Huntrix, if that is golden, that's actually going to be on an episode of Sesame Street. And I know that because I have a daughter that is 1 year old, and we're excited. Huntrix Golden remix or parody on Sesame Street soon. The new Hits 106.1. Jason, what's up for tonight?
1: Tonight is my best friend's birthday party, okay. And I kind of procrastinated a little bit, so I'm doing some last-minute planning.
0: All right, so we get that done. Enjoy. We got $1,000 cash for the trip to Vegas coming up again at 1. Requested Tame Impala and Jenny from Blackpink. Dracula right now. It's Hits.

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1: Let's go to the beach. 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

was wild, the passing of Dolly Parton yesterday at the age of 80. It's a new hit 106.1. Seeing the amount of respect that she is getting from all generations today, from posts on social media to conversations I'm hearing in the hallways and whatnot, man. A true legend and icon. Dolly Parton, as you know, did pass away at the age of 80. As more information does come out in regards to that whole situation, we are keeping you updated, but thoughts continue to go out to her fans, her family, and beyond, man. Got Olivia Dean, Ariana Grande, Bruno Mars, and more, all next.

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1: Hey, I'm driving home listening to you guys. I love you guys so much. You keep me entertained. I appreciate you guys. Thank you so much.
0: We appreciate you having us locked in. Socials at Frankie Vizzle. Slide in my DMs, man. Let me know what you need. You know I got you. Bruno Mars right now. It's called Risk It All.

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0: It is the new Hits 106.1. Frankie V. Jennifer, you're off today. What are you doing?
1: 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I had you guys on, and then I just, you know, put on the TV and keep my nephew quiet.
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You know what? 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Yesterday, broke the sad news about Dolly Parton. Today, Tim Curry, actor, legendary. Movies like Clue. He's in Home Alone 2, of course, Rocky Horror Picture Show, passing away crazily at the age of 80 as well. It is Hits 106.1. My name is Brady. Teddy Swims now.

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You got it on Hits 106.1. My name is Brady on a delightful Wednesday. So our idea is to just play a bunch of music commercial free. What do you think? Sound good? Yeah, we're doing it right now. The most commercial free music lives right here. Bruno Mars now.

called cushioning. It's a new dating term, trend. I don't like it. I don't think it's good. We'll get into it next. We are Hits 106.1.

0: Do you know what cushioning is?
1: I mean, I've heard the word, but I'm not sure what cushioning is. Yeah,
0: cushioning,
1: I apologize.
0: Cushioning is a dating. It's a new dating term. This is when somebody has a backup plan. They have a plan B ready to cushion the blow if you and the person doesn't work out. Cushioning.
1: Oh.
0: Right? Didn't your parents always teach you always be prepared? I'm thinking it's not a good thing if you have a backup plan already in the relationship. Might be time to end it. 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

Harry Styles, big night for him tonight, kicking off his 30-show residency at Madison Square Garden. That is wild. I'm sure we'll be bringing you the highlights tomorrow from that. 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

get in some baseball, you know, before you can't do it anymore. I mean, it's what, August 26th. Yeah, game tonight, Mariners at home. It'll be a beautiful night for that. Whatever you got going on, appreciate you riding with Hits 106.

I've never seen social media agree on anything like this ever before in the history of social media. Everybody loved Dolly. It is Hits 106.1. 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

drop dead. Mark Zuckerberg, Meta, about to dish out $7 billion lawsuit settled for the whole social media addiction thing. That's crazy money, man. 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
1: Waking up sometimes, it sucks. 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

there's a lot going on tonight. Carol G is at Lumen as well. So if you're around that area, expect traffic because she's a big deal. It is Hits 106.1. My name is Brady, in for Zan today.

0: Lauren, do you know anybody that called off their engagement? Like, any friends of yours have to do that, or?
1: No, I wish. It would be fun.
0: I know. It'd be some drama. I don't either, but apparently it happens all the time. And this one guy broke off the wedding during the ceremony because she cheated on him at the bachelorette party and he found out. So he waited.
1: Wow, that came around quick.
0: He waited. He waited because he wanted her to have to explain to her family.
1: To everybody, yeah.
0: I'd be pissed. I would be like, I came all the way out here. If you had to travel, taking my gift back. It's Brady back with music for you next. The Weeknd and Olivia Dean coming up. We are Hits 106.1.

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That's you. 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
1: Me not working hard. Yeah, right. Picture that with a Kodak. Or better yet.